Hi there, my name is Myron Sims, and I'm the host of The Blue Grotto, heard Sunday nights on CKJM from 9 until 11. I hope that you can join me this next Sunday evening and listen to some blues and some jazz and who knows what else. One last thing, there's a vacancy in the basement penthouse.

B14, B14, B14, B14. 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N'oubliez pas, on joue la forme de la lettre X. Don't forget we're playing the letter X game. 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

G54, G54, G54. 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G46, G46, G46. 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B1, B1, B1, B1. 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Don't forget, we're playing the form of the cross. G60, G60, G60. 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B10, B10, B10. B6, B6, B6, B6. N36, N36, N36, N36.

N45, N45, N45, N45. Numéro du Tony, Tony Jar number. O 68, O 68, O 68, O 68. N44, N44, N44, N44. J48, G48, J48, G48. E19, I19, E19, I19. N40, N40, N40, N40. 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